0: Adam Charles Comier, dog round.
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1: C'est bon.
2: Negative 29, 2018 Chevy Malibu Blue, flyers 11 of 26 to Jermaine Benjamin.

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1: Lincoln 223, 182-074-000. I repeat, Florida. Lincoln 223, 182-074-000. Should come back to Augusta and Lundy.
2: Unconfirmed.
1: Also, show 1015. Can we have 45 over here?

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0: If you're still out with Jessica Randall, I'm headed for the

0: 45, PD. 11 to 45. Can you come here to Studio 6, Transport 1, 1015?
1: I'm
0: so we're on the north end.
2: Eleven.
0: What officer trespassed him from Studio 6?
2: I'm still trying to get a name on him. I'll be forwarded to him for coming back.
3: It's a gentleman that was reported missing out of Florida.
2: What's
0: the
2: name?
0: First name is Dustin, David, Union, Sam, Tom, Ida, Nora. Last name, Lundy, Lincoln, Union, Nora, David, Yankee. Alan Lee is his middle name.
4: Yeah, 23.
2: 10-4.
5: Twenty-9 to 11.
0: What?
5: I'm the one who trespassed Lundy from Studio 6.
0: 10-4. Thank you, sir. Appreciate it.

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2: K-10, K-26.
3: K-26.
2: North to south of 67.
3: I am way north of 67.
2: Oh.
3: What you got?

0: 11, PD. Eleven, you got traffic? 11, PD. I'll be 10-8. Show me his primary for this.
1: Cancel. 801-599-539. 801-599-539. I'm going to give him a 50 ride to AutoZone in back, help for his truck.
2: Oh, wait, 43.
1: 43.
2: 10-4.
3: 129-43. 4-4-3, we're standing by for a few minutes. Show both of those trespassed by manager Dana Turner.
2: 10-4.

0: If a PD who chosen route for the ADC starting mileage is going to be 212.
1: The management advised to talk to the property management to get the truck towed out of there. I'm 10 out.
2: 10-4.
3: Failure to appear.
1: 10-4.

0: Have a unit can respond to Huff and Puff 3810 Hospital. Subject from the parking lot bus, is it?
1: Central to find Huff and Puff.
0: Yeah.
2: Yeah.
0: FEA Cading en route, Huff and Puff, 3810 Hospital, subject failed bus to their head.

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1: 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Henry Young, Frank Lincoln Young on the Jeep.
0: Comes back to Henry Lee, 8509 Clamshell Avenue.

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0: 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Four two is clear. Don't see anybody carrying in the relic central.
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0: 49. 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It's going to be a trespassing now.
1: How are you? And give me a state of emergency. How are you?

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0: Seaman Road and Crane Landing, Seaman Road and Crane Landing. 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
0: Copy my traffic.
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0: 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You can go try to change the filter. You can show me back today. 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
1: Civil

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0: 10-4.
1: Looks like 4 Mary 8-2. We're at the Dollar General now.
0: Devil. It's going to be 16-year-old black male Keith Patterson left the house around 4 o'clock walking today. He's not been seen or heard from.
1: Sorry, not so. I'm not sure if he can just not notice me back here if we're like 10-30 miles away.
4: It's Jolanda Mills, Gulfport. 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

0: Mitchell is in route.
1: And 10-4. Anything come back on the 28?
0: Can you give it to me again?
2: This is motorcycle tag 24 Mary 82. 24 Mary 82.
0: Go ahead, 48.
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0: It's -29. Come back to a white 16 Nissan Pathfinder. Expires 127 to a John Taylor of Ocean Springs.

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0: 48, that comes back to Stacy Taylor, Ocean Springs, -4 is -29, valid, no history.
1: Yeah, well,

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1: Same outlook.
2: Reception, Moss West, 43, 10-8.

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0: Sorry, 801-798-692, suspended, does not show motorcycle endorsement.

0: 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Or just check that 28 and see if the last four is 11:36.
1: Negative 11:36.
0: Yeah, that's what I was, 11:36.

0: 3963. Can I get the spelling of Mr. James' last name?
1: Henry Ida Nora Edward Sam. Henry Ida Nora Edward Sam.
0: Tampon, what is his last license address?
1: Shows 15637 Alley Bird. 15637 Alley Bird.
2: Simple.

0: 39-36, can I also get you the CEO number, please?
1: Correction, 801-798-692. 801-798-692.
0: Good boy.

0: 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There's still also the court date, June 22nd still.
1: Ocean William David, first name Mary Adam, Tom Henry, Edward William, 1104, 1987.

0: 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They parking lot of Dollar General off of Government, Mississippi Tag, Adam 2, Lincoln 474, Adam 2, Lincoln 474, white sedan.
1: 927.

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0: 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Repeating, 406-978-891. 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
1: 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It's going to be a Lee Ashland Morris. It's going to be wearing a white T-shirt, black pants. We do have papers on her. For her, 48 is on his way to pick him up.
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0: We have a mental RIT patient there at the Conoco. We're going to try to identify him. County is en route.

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0: 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Are you seeing with this hook?
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1: All right.
0: That mail is going to be at the 6024 Old Slag Road. Now it is no longer at the Conoco. You will be at 6024 Old Slag Road.

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Well, my feelings, yeah, but I just called stated that male that y'all are looking for, he has went to 60240 Flag Road, which is right across from the Conoco. 60240 Flag Road. County should be in Rock soon.

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0: Hey, 26 Foxy.
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0: Be back out with the 1058. They ran out of daylight, so I'm gonna give them daylight.
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0: 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Again, 2421 Gladiola Street. 11-year-old stepson Gabriel just threatened her and her daughter. There is no weapons at this time. RV advised he does have some signal 47 issues. We're going to get a Katie in the stage.
1: Come on.
2: The 118 will be on there.
0: Denver 118.
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2: 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John Ida Henry, 900. On a gray Monte Carlo.
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1: Yeah, again, at 4, we're swapping cuts out. 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
0: Yeah, I'll meet you at the yard.

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3: 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Go ahead. 42 right now. Most of the parties have left. 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

0: 146, yeah, sorry.
1: Go ahead.
0: Through the chain and route to Singer River 48. Has Singer River Services been called yet, or do I need to call them?

0: We have not called them. 48, have you called Seeing River?
1: What are we calling them for?
0: We're out with this mail.
1: Jennifer?

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1: 10-4, is it safer, Cavia?

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1: Signal to 14901 Lemoyne Boulevard. 14901 Lemoyne Boulevard. It's going to be North Side Assembly of God. Panic alarm, no key holder.
0: Ten four.

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2: For what? Give me the address.

0: Yeah, I can use that way.
1: 10-4.
2: You said signal 20, right?
1: It's in regards to a male named Eric Leaf. It's going to be an ex of the RP. Just randomly shows up at her house. She would like to speak to an officer about it.
2: Table.
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0: 3961, donc Arizona.
1: Chase numbers 12121, again 12121. Denver. Around the area of Noobs, Danny Victor says to be blackmailed on the ground, way in front of the business.
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1: They say he's conscious and everything, he's just laying there.
4: Ten four.

0: 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Hang on, please.
1: Go ahead.
0: We possibly have a burglary suspect. Might be in this house at 1510 Jackson.
1: 10,

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2: Go ahead.
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3: 39-610,
2: have you seen right through your location? 39. 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Jeannie and Victor at Nukes have a black male possible if they have a heart attack.
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2: 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PD, was that Nukes?
0: Ten four.
2: Ten four, 14th route.

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1: Yeah, four.
0: Two.
2: Yes.
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2: 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A white work truck eastbound from the hospital driving erratically.
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2: Harvey's going to be in a black kid's 40s with Maryland plates. 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
4: Hey, Highway 90 eastbound is going to be a white truck with some sort of home screen written on the side. RV6 has done blue through several red lights.
5: You're on Mississippi plate. It's going to be Henry Boy 3435. Henry Boy 3435. Going to be right across around McDonald's on Bienville.
2: Neville.

0: out with it. 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
1: Seven 4 45 bent route.

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2: Well, 52, they should be pulling up shortly.
1: 10-4, they're on the north side. We're at the front entrance of Nuke.
2: 10-4.

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0: 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RP states he saw two juvenile females walking westbound and eastbound lane. No adults around him. Wants to see, check on to make sure he's 43.
1: Civil rep.

0: 28 in the area.
1: Dan Barb, he said they were last seen walking westbound, eastbound lane from Big Bluff.

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0: It looks like he's having a seizure.

0: one of the 3919 Beaverville, 3919 Beaverville, the traffic stop. We have an individual having a seizure.
1: We're from the other side of the ocean, smoking base. We're in the parking lot.
2: It's 28 feet of UTL tonight.
0: It's going to be at Smoking Bait. They've got an individual there having a seizure.

0: Zero 11 at Jackson, ground 10-8, good evening.
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0: 11.
1: 11.
0: Down to the harbor pier. Seen reports of about 10, maybe 12 juveniles harassing people out there.
1: 28 copies. 23 city, back in the city, coming in around tonight.
0: Handle.

0: Have unit to respond, 4606 Hawthorne Street. 4606 Hawthorne Street. Her son is dizzy and he keeps falling. He's laying on the floor at this time.
1: Central copy, 4606 Hawthorne Street.
0: Devil.
2: Go ahead.
0: FDA Acadian en route, 4606 Hawthorne Street. Her son is dizzy. He keeps falling. He's still laying on the floor.
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0: somebody is in the area of 9908 Forks Lake Road, 9908 Forks Lake Road, it's going to be an older model small pickup truck that is broken down. RP said it looked like a male and a female were trying to push it out of the road.
1: Devil.
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0: Louisiana, rental Nora 6, 83768. Gonna be westbound just before the 57, excuse me.
1: 10-4, copy 57 westbound, Louisiana, Nora 6, 8, 3768.

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2: 13 Jackson, signal 3062 eastbound.
3: 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She's not able to get a good description of the person, but she just seems alive.
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0: 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We have a gray Dodge Charger. Michigan, Mississippi, DL 801-90-C945.

0: 2023 Dodge Charger to the Tamika Wally, valid 327 negative. 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
1: Jackson.
2: Problem that I got to come.
1: I was just going to advise it's valid. He's negative in house and NCIC on a Joshua Johnson. And your 28 came back on a blue Chrysler Pacifica, negative 29.
2: I copy. My NCIC was down. I appreciate it. That's back up now.

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Signal 368 east, westbound. Louisiana trailer tag, John 3442 for 7.

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0: 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Let's talk on a 2015 Ram red in color, expirations 10 of 24, registered to a house with diesel out of Houston.
1: 10-4. Can you reach out to MHP or somebody, see if we got any CTED officers working?
2: Brad, they don't work out past 6.
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1: Car hauler that was all over the road. 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
0: Are you 43 or I'm sorry, did you get 10-8 when you said your NCIC was back up? I'm not sure.
1: Yeah, I went 10-8 when I told you 10-25.

0: M13 Jackson. I can't see it. Can you give me this Texas truck tag again?
1: Right, your tag is John 34-4237. It's John 34-4237.
0: That's the trailer tag, the Texas tag I called in.
1: I'm sorry. Sam George King, 1346. Texas, Sam George King, 1346. In the area of Highway 63 and 614, there was a maroon sedan southbound on the northbound side.
2: I'm near 613 and 63. Well, I can look for them just a minute when I leave from down here.
1: 10-4. We only got one call, so they could have gotten turned around.

0: Signal Brighton.
1: Negative 29, I was just trying to decide what order to give this name back in. Vasquez, Rodriguez, Vicente. But his DL is valid, and he's negative NCIC.
2: Yeah.
1: Okay.

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0: 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Be at 2nd and Jefferson.
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0: So 56 westbound was Mexico, Nuevo Leon, Paul John, 6326 Charles.

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1: 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X-ray is 12 of 26. 12 of 26. Registered to Angela or Annie Q out of Ocean Springs. 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

0: 7, just be advised that RP was stating that it was out in front of the gate. 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
0: 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He says that there's a bunch of people out in front that he's trying to get to leave and they won't.
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0: 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Gonna be a blue F-150. Be out on Highway 90 westbound, just in front of the Oaks.
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The VIN comes back to a blue 2001 Ford F-150 to Andrew Dolphin of Biloxi, expired 11/25, 28 should be 100, John George 4.

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0: 43. I had a USL ID card one ready.
1: Go.
2: 15213 Cypress Way. 15213 Cypress Way. 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
0: ahead, go. Between William 023-021-0405, William 023-021-05.
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1: 10-4-118. We just received another call from 15248 South this way as well about an individual being on the door. They would like to speak as well.
0: Stand for now.

0: banging on people's doors. 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
1: They said they'd seen them go behind somebody's house, so possibly over by this lake where the RP's at.
0: 10-4.
2: What is your name?
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3: 10-4-1-18. Stay at Saracena and Highway 613, Saracena, Highway 613. There's a house on the east side of Saracena with about 4 trash cans completely over the line sitting in the road. Backwards, she had to take their security camera.
1: I had some witnesses that it's teenagers playing ding dong ditch.
3: 10-4-1-18.
0: 121 copy.

0: on 18th. Basically, I got two bicycles near the house of the first Murphy.
1: Denver 118.

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0: 126 dash.
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0: I'm in the area. Did they say it was on Saracena or on 613?
1: It was on Saracena.

0: 118 Jackson, did you say this like an RP woman sleep?
1: Yeah, 4.
0: What's the numerics on that house?
1: 15248. Again, 15248.
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0: I got an open gate right over here.
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2: One, you know, on Jackson, signal 3. Tom, Ocean, Paul, Paul, Lincoln, Ida, Sam. It's going to be on Jeep right here just south of the upper on 57.

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0: 14, yeah, so 40 there.
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0: 7-1-18.
1: Oh, 43.
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1: Super 118.

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1: Silver YP.
0: 121, go toward Oakdale. I'm going to circulate this neighborhood.
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1: Yeah.
0: 5700 Washington Avenue, 5700 Washington Avenue. Can be at the Worcester Company. RP advisor is a male slumped over in a white SUV. Again, it's 5700 Washington Avenue in front of the Worcester Company.
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2: 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I want you to make 106 primary for calls on the west side for tonight and tomorrow night, please.
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0: 39-62. 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
1: 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Yeah, 10-4. 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
2: 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No injuries. Both vehicles are on the road, but slightly off. Again, there's no injuries. It's at Gorham Flow and Big Ridge.
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0: 45 feet. You're a different name and date of birth.
1: Golden Hope.
0: That seems to be void. George, King, Ocean, Nor, Edward, they're both going to be 02-1979, 02-1979.

0: 118 stage 2, anything come back?
1: On that Galloway subject, he is in-house, but he's negative. Trying to get that information for that Keegan subject.
0: Careful.
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2: 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I don't need to read that.
1: Or he is an elf.
0: Yeah, 10-4. Keegan's going to go along his way. We're going to have this 14-year-old woman.
1: 10-4-18.
3: 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Could you let Katie know it's okay to come back?
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0: She's on 95-5524 Allen Road, 5524 Allen Road. We checking on a David Barrett. RP is going to be the older son of Mr. Barrett. He states that his younger brother, 17 years old, possibly signal 31, trying to 34 his dad.
2: Truck.
0: Careful. 49, can you go ahead and be around with him?

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0: 520, Henry Adam Lincoln. 520, Henry Adam Lincoln, turn back to a Nissan Altima, orange in color.
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2: Number 118. Well, I think
3: 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Can it?
2: Number
1: 18. Yeah.
0: The 109-597-020, 109-597-020.

0: dispatch to 236. You copy scene state?
1: Negative, we did not, but notes say canceled per SO. Okay.
0: Denver 121. Two 36.

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0: 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He's negative 29, showing a signal for in house for a photo to appear. 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
3: 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We're going to be pulling into dermatology. We're going to have Hope Drugs.
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0: Denver, when I say. Stage 2, on my DL, I just need your notes to valid as well. Denver 107, I apologize. It's valid and negative 29, -signal 4. Denver, thank you. We'll be turning the vehicle over to him. 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
0: 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Addy, heart only. He's negative 29, negative signal 4. Night history now.

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0: 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You show me at a 106's unit. I'll be 10-6 for a bit. I'll let you know when I'm back to it.
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0: 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Your deal is valid. Your mic clear.
1: Go ahead.
0: Sean, 2FDA, standby for hard copy.
1: Yeah, well, just let me know if they're signature or not, our service or not.

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1: Go ahead, 118.
0: Robert Boy 11 Davin. It's like a Honda.
2: Yeah.
1: Julian, the answer is wrong. That 28 comes back to the 2014 Kia Optima Black and Color. Expiration 6 of 26. Registered to Melissa or Melissa Mills out of Bankley. Unconfirmed insurance. Negative 29.
0: Yeah, 10-4. It's going to be a Kia. Show me a signal 3. I'm going to be on East Cook Road, not a medical plaza.
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4: Hey, we're targeting 29 2012 Chevy Cruze, a little moment earlier. 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

0: 53-49. I believe I saw her in a silver Honda Accord last. I know the 28 was John something. Last time she was getting in the car with him. Can't I remember the name of the driver?
1: She's not going to be near you, or she's going to be standing by the stop sign.
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Walnut Government, Mississippi Tag, John Henry Frank 313, John Henry Frank 313, and Mazda 3.

0: headquarters 3233. Can you give me a 21?
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Edward Adam John, 9504, Edward Adam John, 9504.

0: It's returning with a negative 29 to a Kevin has Dalmus. It's negative, but being a temporary tag, it doesn't have any description of the vehicle.
1: 10-12, we're here on Route 2, Martin Bluff, Laundry. Copy, start.
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0: 23, you ready for repack?
1: Southpaw.
0: Vehicle comes back to a Terry Peterson out of Ocean Springs. Insurance is confirmed. DL comes back to a Jordan Peterson out of Ocean Springs. Negative 4, clear around.
1: Southpaw.
2: 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Negative 29, register to a Talmadge Bernard Delaney. 106.
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4: Girl River just called and gave us 27 and 28 has been attached in the CAD. They also advised possible DUI, homeowners claim that they could smell alcohol on driver's breath, as well as they have a history of alcohol and drug issues with the driver.
6: On 1-20-20 Lagner, signal 911-2020 Lagner. RP has called 911 and the landline several times. Dispatch cannot get her back on the phone to get an apartment number. She just keeps stating, get out, get out, get out. Trigger 21, very rapid ping.
5: Hello.

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0: 23 beating Club Jersey.
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0: I'm in the parking lot of 7P Fit. I'm for the headlights. This is tag. John Ida Tom 769. John Ida Tom 769. White Nissan Maxima.

0: Harvey states that he did just recently have knee surgery. He's not waking up.
1: Repeating 802-384-674.

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1: 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Insurance is confirmed. DL comes back to the same individual. Prior DUI. -4.
0: 10-4.

0: 28. 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
1: They're saying that there is a patient with testing.
2: Yeah. 23, 10-8,
3: verbal. Go ahead, 1-18. 14, Frank.
4: Agent 3 is in route.

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3: 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William Adam 1. Henry Charles. Charles Frank. Sam 9. John Robert 0. 1. 4, 8, 1, 5.

0: Paying cover your turn.
1: Yeah.
0: PL comes, or secondary comes right to Alexandria Gabriella Ryan. She's suspended, -29, -304. She is in-house. That 28 comes back to 2003 Ford SC50 red, registered to that Alexandria Ryan. Expiration is 10 of 26, negative.

0: 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Has Dolmoose out of Davenport, Florida, negative 29.
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0: Department Unit. Student Lady 7 at 5318, Highway 613, 6318, Highway 613 in the Marathon. Wasn't really able to get the RBS park key to tell me what was going on. She just kept asking for an officer.
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0: Jackson, Dim 11, are y'all 43?
1: We're 43. Jackson, we got one detained. He's got a bunch of burglary tools and signal jammers and all kinds of stuff in here. Who's on call, CID?

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1: 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Nine to landfill. 22 area. 23, you ready for refit? Vehicle comes back to a 2011 Nissan Frontier, black in color, to an Aiden brake beam, insurance is confirmed. DL comes back to the same individual, license, and have a ticket for traffic control device.

0: quarters?
1: Unit with traffic, go ahead.
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It's 43. PDR units back 10-8.

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0: 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What type of vehicle is it again?
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0: 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Just keeps running his mouth. 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Does not have any weapons. 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
2: 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To 9-118. 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
0: All right, I have y'all's location as 57 eastbound. Are y'all going to be wet in the on ramp for the record?
1: Stand by.

Heavy unit 25, 4215, mark the court. 4215, mark the court. Male subject 6. Acadian is requesting they're coming from Biloxi.

0: 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Is it, hey, is Transport on tonight?
1: Transport.
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0: 129. Somewhere around Mark in the tracks, you know, white female, plain visor, scribbling up to her car. She's laying in the middle of the street. She appeared to be getting up as she was driving off, but she might be on phone.
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2: Major 90.
1: I'm at Krebs and Pasadena. I'm closer.
3: Ten four.
4: 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Parking lot of blocks on the bayou. Mystery tag 1172. Sam George 1172. Sam George coming back to the Toyota Highlander.
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1: 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And name is Tonya Pelliter, -4.
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0: 230 headquarters. 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I got the paperwork and show both of us clear now.
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0: Whitney Bank, Mississippi tag 674, Henry Boy David, 674, Henry Boy David. I believe it's a gray Nissan SUV.
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0: 13812 East El Bonito Drive. Again, 13812 East El Bonito Drive. RP advised that they're out of the driveway, or they're meeting out of the driveway due to a medical emergency, but their car is blocking the driveway. Again, 13812 East El Bonito Drive.

0: station 2-121, we received a second call about that same address stating that there were signal 46s there. Haven't received any more calls since.
1: You getting out with a 66, maybe six, signal 6 vehicle here by the Dollar General on Three Rivers. Let's see what's going on here. A couple people there.
0: 10-4.

0: 126, yes.
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0: 143. Older lady just ran out of gas here. It's going to be a light Dodge pickup. Somebody will get you 28.
1: 10-4.

0: negative 29 does come out to around 11 Dodge Ram to Melinda Murdoch, Moss Point.
1: Any hospital booking?
2: 10 4.
1: Greg, how's that vehicle?
2: 10 4.

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0: 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To Shea, Melinda Shea Bates, negative 29, valid.

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0: 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Thank you.

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1: Thank you.
0: You're welcome.
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0: Got an expired registration out of Alabama on a 2017 Ford Expedition, registered to Zaniah Davis. 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
0: Go ahead. Mississippi 28-210, Paul Robert 1, 210, Paul Robert 1. Are you in trouble on that?
1: Yes.

on with you. The signal to me at 3519 Prince Avenue. 3519 Prince Avenue. 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

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Theo comes back to a reef, parsley, Moss Point, negative 4 is negative 29, valid, no history. The TL, I mean, I'm sorry, the VN does come back to a Kia Sorento, no registration found.

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0: O'Nelius, Ocean, Nora, Edward, Lincoln, Union, Sam. 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
0: 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RP just called and said there is a black Camry blacked out earlier making circles in the neighborhood. In fact, going to be John Henry Adam Robert Paul.
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2: Tony, if it is 10-4-0, get to that.
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0: E49. Pit reports of a signal 1 at 57 and 90. It's going to be 57 north, northbound at 90. It's going to be a Chevy truck that was rear-ended, unsure of the other vehicle, unsure of injuries.
1: Respond to an accident with unknown injuries, Highway 57 and the Enville in the eastbound lane.
2: Sway, coming. Sure, 45 road as well.
3: One responder.

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1: Yeah, 49, pretty.
2: Do you hear me, sir?
3: Cut.
1: Tell me Ocean Springs jurisdiction. Tampa PD, they already on scene.
2: Okay, he is in route.

0: some kind of signal 29 in the wooded area across from the log departments where Scoble and Eaton. Can hear a female in the woods screaming.
1: 10-4.
2: 31 also.
3: 10-4.
4: Okay, I've been around as well. I just got to step by here and grab a 10-5 real quick.
3: 10-4.

0: Morning, Tony. Good evening. Good evening to you.
1: Okay.
0: 10-11, I'll be in route.
1: Ten four, 10-11, PM 10-12.
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0: 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General.
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0: If you got a fire at 3005 Highway 90, 3005 Highway 90, it's going to be a truck that's caught on fire at Family Dollar's parking lot. Signal 36 at 3005 Highway 90, and Family Dollar's going to be a truck in the parking lot on fire.
1: Twenty-two.

0: 10 a.m., 23. It appears to be 43. 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
1: Man, you're up.
2: 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And this is her up.

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0: Got a 66P at Greer's and Hurley. It's going to be a black male. 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
0: 10-4.

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0: The key holder for this address, it's Nick Purdy's old house. It's currently under demo on Beach Boulevard.
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2: Tiffany, whenever Chief comes in today, he might have the key holder's number. I've seen him at the house earlier this week.

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0: So I'm talking signal 29 at Hartford Commons, 3201 Eden. We across the street from that. So we have 3102 Eden, 3102 Eden. I have no vehicle description, no apartment numbers are sitting in front of. It looks like they may be at the entrance. Mail subject saying y'all got 10 minutes to get this B out of my car before something happens.
1: Yeah, well.
2: I know that.

0: T-54, signal 1, Highway 57, northbound by Circle K. Toyota Tundra, white in color, gray Volkswagen, no injuries.
1: No.
0: And see y'all still out of him, a dollar?

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0: 136, have you got anything further?
1: Negative.
0: Anything that's been VTO, right?

0: 54 PM, 23 in the area. What's out of 90 there?
1: You're on Highway 57 right there. That's a light by Circle K northbound.
0: 10-4, I see.

0: Beats 2, 3, and 4, you got subpoenas in the lieutenant's office, please. 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
1: Out of Mississippi, 1236 William Sam, 1236 William Sam.

0: Have a second 28. John John Frank 874 again. John John Frank 874. Have 2DL for me, ready.
1: Volts,
0: aluminum 826 shipment negative 2 DL. Mr. BDL times 2 801-245-897, again 801-245-897. Second DL 802-760-416, again 802-760-416.

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0: Signal 30, it's going to be at Fayard's Marathon, 6905 Washington, 6905 Washington. Literally a van full of juveniles consuming Signal 30 green, black van pulling a trailer at the gas pump.

0: 84, got a signal to 5700 Brown Road, 5700 Brown Road. 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
1: Simple. 1.4.

0: 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Good morning. Show me in service, please. I've been route to Hancock County.
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0: Jackson, 278, 277, 10-8, the road quit 3 times. We'll be on Highway 614.
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0: 126 PD, single 4 Sam, 3702 Nathan Hill.
1: Jackson, being played down by motorist here on Jennifer Drive. We're rolling in.

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0: Javante Nettles.

0: Morning, 23 Jackson, 214. The turning off of Jennifer on the 57, still trying to stop and stop. Turn to the Dollar General, 57 Jennifer, via Nissan Sentra, 928, black and gold.
1: Okay.

0: 122 Jackson. This is 20. John William, 330. John William, 330. I have a deal for you in red.
1: Tell

0: Francis Johnson III out of Moss Point is valid. Negative. Vehicle expired 4/26, black 2014, Nissan Sentra to Francis Johnson. 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

0: ahead.
1: Good morning. I'll be 10-8.
0: Copy. Good morning.
2: Okay, 29 Biloxi, I'll be 10-8. Song, good morning.
0: Copy. Good morning.

0: County, unit close to Victor Street.
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0: Female, either a 6-year-old or a 9-year-old,
1: mm-hmm.
0: 2 houses down from 3902 Victor, saying, stop Jerry, so not sure exactly what's happened.
2: Say where 31's are at.
0: Killer. So plane that lives at 3902 Victor, they do not want to speak. They said if you're looking at their front door from the road, the house is to the right.
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0: 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Do you remember the last call we got here at 3902 in our CAD?
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3: 47.
2: So the last one was an alarm call?
3: 10-4, I'm familiar with him. He's just single 47. Should be a fire call from a few months ago as well.
2: Okay.

0: Long time wish wish too for Mr. 28.
1: Yeah.
0: John Harry Boy 036. John Harry Boy 036. On a gray Nissan.
1: What kind of vehicle?
0: Nissan Rogue.

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1: General, I'll be signal 3. Washington, and we're going to be next to the westbound ramp on 10.
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1: Can you go back out to 3702 Nathan Hill? The person you were serving a subpoena for is hard of hearing, so he didn't hear you at the door, but he's waiting for you.
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0: 145, but he's 703. Singing River and Ingalls with Mississippi John out of boy 065 on a Toyota.
1: I'm 26, 2 signal 4. Pulling in the Fayards on Washington, John George Young 381. John George Young 381 on a silver Toyota.
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0: Yeah, 10-4, I'm on the motorcycle. I'm 10-8 in the school zone, Upper Elementary, Oak Park.
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1: Taxi 2017, Ford Truck, expression 3 of 30. 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He's right.
0: Sure.

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1: Last name, Sam Ocean Nora Nora Ada Edward Robert. First name, Adam Mary Adam Nora David. Adam, date of birth 12/19/1986.

0: Morning, he showed me in service as well.
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0: 101, just be advised, we have a signal warning. 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
3: Can you go out to the homeless camp right across the street from the law department? City Works is out there, and they're supposed to clean it up, but there's still people lingering.
2: Okay.

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1: Go ahead.
0: You go to Lowe's on the Garden Center side, closest to Office Depot. RP's an employee, so there's a male and female sleeping in their pallets.
1: 10-4. I'll be 23.
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0: 136 to be a copy. Female is going to be Aaliyah Burkwalter.
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4: 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I just need insurance.
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2: 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I'm still out with Gage Harris, waiting until he leaves. I lose.
3: Yeah, I'm out here at West Elementary. There's nobody out here by their vehicles. Can we get them back on the phone?

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0: 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David Overboy, 3820 Robert. I'm gonna be single three with this, a Hyundai Odyssey right here by the lodge.
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0: 1023, I don't need another unit. 136 right in front of me.

0: Well, sorry, I need to route to the Dollar General by Juniper, 15905 Highway 57, 15905 Highway 57. It was called in by the store directly. Their fire alarm keeps going off.
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0: One, 23. 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I'm tonight.
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0: Oh, it's Adrian Cox.
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2: 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It's going to be a Toyota Sienna.
3: Thank you. 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
1: 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It's going to be a white Tundra and silver Nissan Frontier.
0: Bring out.
2: Southbound.
0: Yes, ma'am. I'm going to back up, see if I can provide some cover for a second, see what if he's blocking traffic.

0: 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Signal one. I-10 and 69 exit. 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At this time.
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1: Southbound.
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1: Two vehicles involved, one's way over in the ditch. I'm going to see if I can find injuries.
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0: very much. Is it eastbound or westbound?
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0: Kenny, go ahead and send me the next two in line. Tell them to step it up. All 63 southbound spot for debris.
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0: And
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0: We're going to be clearing up over here. False alarm. Faulty. We've contacted the told the owner to contact the alarm company.
2: PD, we're escorting East Lawn to Miller. I mean, corrections at Beach Park.
0: Jackson, what's fire?
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0: We're reclearing scene on at Dollar General back in service. 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
3: 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Oh, yeah, I see it.

0: Tomorrow point, just be advised. We have the left lane open. 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
1: Can I?
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3: Can we get your route to 1515 Government Street? It's 1515 Government Street. It's going to be OS-15 Hotel. 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
2: 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John Henry Williams, 507. On 44.
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for your 28th going to be valid. 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Super negative. 28 is on a 2010 Toyota Corolla. Silver and color to a Heather Carter. X5 1026 negative. Second 28 is on a 2020 Honda City white in color. X5 726 negative.

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1: We'll be in the T1 van, 1015, six times from ADC to Circuit 4.
0: 10-4. T73 Jackson. Go ahead. 10-8 from the ADC, get us over to Circuit Court, 1015, 29 female. 10-4.
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0: First name's Caitlin with a C, last name's Sullivan. 22 of 97. I have a secondary if you need it.
1: Does she have a DL out of Mississippi?
0: She advises she does.
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0: I guess notify the city or the county, one of the two, that one of our road signs got knocked out.
1: Yeah, or can I get a deal on them?

0: 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That's second record that you got in.
1: Yeah.
0: Rotation to this location. You did say Bronx, correct?
2: Go ahead.
3: 1023 Circuit Court.
2: Sure.
4: Got a timeline on getting 1080 there, 305?

Copy that. 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

0: Jackson to 122. Wade Van Cleve, 3400. It's at the corner of Wade Van Cleve and Munger's. Called in by a neighbor. DD Driver is out in the front yard arguing with someone.
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2: Ice for Wildlife and Fisheries. They're changing a tire 49 northbound, just north of Wire Road.
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0: Vertical Increase in Agreement. Kelly 14th Street, Everpass, near Can 4. This will be 28 John George Edward, 173 on a green Honda.
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0: 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Signal 67, signal 67, report needed. 16016, 16016 Lemoyne. It's going to be apartment 1001, 1001.
1: Still, I'll be right.

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0: 136 and I will be signal 22 at 1510 Jackson.

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0: 119. 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

0: London 3416 Chico, 3416 Chico, apartment A is an Adam 1 for a female having difficulty breathing.
1: We have gray Hyundai, John George Charles, or I'm sorry, John Charles, 366.
2: Stone
1: 3281
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1: Dosha. 10-4 second, will be a green Chevy, John George 1, 578.
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4: 145. 136, please advise that the vehicle is north or southbound.
3: She's two cars behind. She couldn't tell you any of the things except that they left.
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6: 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Says she believes people next to her stole items out of her.

0: 10-4. Just be advised, there's a 1 MHP holding. 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Schoolhouse and Highway 57. Highway 57 and Schoolhouse Road, a report of an accident, unknown injuries. MHP is aware.
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2: Engine 3 is a route 3416 Chico. PD, can you give us that apartment number again?
3: Adam 1.
2: 64, Adam 1.
4: Another accident at Highway 57 and Schoolhouse Road. One vehicle so far, coming in from George to Jackson County. Unknown injuries, unknown vehicle descriptions, other than this white car and a female driver. They happen to be en route to it.
5: It's in 45 George County, TA 3549.
4: The Luxury K-16 was going to be in Jackson County, I think. Schoolhouse Road, Highway 57. I believe it was a George County family member. That's why they called it into Jackson County.
5: Careful.
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0: near Old River. She said they run together. They have a George County Union on scene, even though it's in Jackson, and they're on standby.
1: Yeah, oh.

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0: I'm going to be blocking off the northbound lane on 14th and Oldmobile at the intersection.

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0: 22 Jackson. Everybody on the property here runs at Lane 43. We'll be 10-8 right at signal 1.
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1: Down.
4: B-Tones is getting the Honda. Template will be getting the Chevy.
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1: Go ahead.
5: 175-333-470 Jackson. 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
4: And for everything's going to be valid and confirmed, year of the vehicle is 01-1501.
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4: 10-4. 5-4. Repeating 5-4.

0: is -29. William Joshua Jackson. Ida Flipman. That's his license to 2029. Just in your email.
1: Yeah.

0: 122. No, the driver of that wreck called in, so they've decided they don't need a report, and they've got a wrecker coming.
1: Copy, 10-11.
0: 10-4-1-16, you copy, Alpha?
1: Cool. 10-11-2.
2: You can get your guard. 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
2: Yeah, Morgan, 23.
3: 126, can you check Greg Santoni for me?

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1: Temo.
2: One 45, both 49 are coming over the bridge now.
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0: 126, PD, can I get a case number?
1: 1799,
2: 179. I copy 1 3
1: 2 1 PD. We'll be en route to the animal shelter.

0: Lexi Adam 35 is negative 29 for Charles D. Bryant, title 44, status is licensed, CDL is licensed, expires 2030, has a medical certificate status. EI that expires 2027.
1: Well, can you run me 20 also? B546023. That's boy 546023. It's international.
0: International 4000 green in color is valid. I-26 insurance not found.
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0: Vehicle fire, FD and MHP en route, 49 westbound.
3: Case 15, I-10 westbound, mile 49.

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be out I-10 eastbound, just past Diamond Head exit 16 mile marker with Arkansas 332929. It's going to be a white Sprinter van.

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2: Load it up the mail. They're going to be heading to OS.
1: Look at about 30 minutes out. Sorry. Keeps coming in very garbled.
0: Copy that one. 16 blocks, this is going to be a mistake.
1: Copy that. Units should be pulling up in the next couple minutes. 3300, go ahead.

0: 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Yeah, we are around 1 north.
1: Case number 1214812148. 1214812148.

0: 125. There's telling me 10-6 for a few. 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
1: Yeah. Simple.

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0: Same location, Ocean Springs Road, Monticello, John Charles 913. John Charles 913. It's going to be a G.

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0: 27. 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Your driver's going to have signal 51 history.
1: 10-4. You're the G and the last two of the case number.
0: 10-4. You're going to be 2019. Repeating 2019. Last two are going to be 5-5. Repeating 5-5.
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0: 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We're clear on the Seymour. Thank you, sir.

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0: 26, you can copy on name and date of birth for that call.
1: So,
0: Gregory Lewis Rappentine, March 27th, 1984. Just log, he's going to be the one that's got transported.

0: And I got a walk-in at West Sub Units.
1: F-Well, 120 is about to get 23.
2: I can take care of that. I think you got that report to do.

King Adam Nora 475 on a red Mazda 6. Email, please. That vehicle will be 10:58 49 northbound, about a mile south of Wortham.

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1: 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John Henry King, 118. Honda Civic. Also got a secondary for you. Four two five eight nine eight nine seven eight.
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0: 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John Ida Falls 209. Just waiting on a great Mississippi.
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0: 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I'm Jeff in Maine going to Scranton.

0: Jackson to 116. Sylvester Street, 5980 Sylvester Street. Murphy wants to speak about a neighbor who was standing on the sidewalk. He's no longer there.
1: Okay, well,

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0: 652-402-079. Amy Frazier, if you'll send that to me, email with a picture, please.
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0: 124 PD. What's the EPA on Acadian? Her arm is bleeding, and I think her wrist is broke.
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0: have a 07 Toyota Corolla, no color provided on the 28 return. Tiffany Pickard of Biloxi. Insurance not confirmed, 1 of 27 expiration.
1: Canadians, 23.
2: 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Mississippi John George, Ida 356, John George, Ida 356 on a Honda.
3: Okay. 14, your injury there going to be more significant.
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0: engine 7 is off AOP, the Acadian. 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

0: 142D on the Nissan. 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
0: 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John Henry Adam, 359, Nissan Pathfinder.

0: 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I'll be back tonight.
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0: 98 Jackson, Pacific 28, name only, please. John George Sam, 929. John George Sam, 929 on a white, 30 camera.
1: John Jackson,

0: 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You're not coming through.
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1: 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Coming negative 29.

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0: Gonna be at Bienville and Seashore Plaza intersection. Bienville and Seashore Plaza intersection. Repeat, advising of a black male, plaid sweatshirt, tan, and blue jeans. Gonna be walking in and out of traffic, attempting to stop vehicles. States he just attempted to get into someone's vehicle and they sped off. Currently walking towards Walker Health at this time.
3: PD, I'm right here. I'll grab.
4: Be back 10-8. Misdemeanor amount of narcotics located.

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0: Okay.
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0: Florida PD. What's the ETA on Coast Collision?
1: I can't try to call them. It's going to be a few seconds, a few minutes.

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0: So.
2: I'm 52 eastbound Missouri, Adam 283, Charles 1.
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1: 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Myself and Eastside CIVs will be stepping out at 2100 Pascola Drive in Cedar Creek.
2: Okay. Again, he picked up a stray dog, wants to talk to you.
0: Number 4.

0: cut.
1: It's going to be Percy Thompson, the fourth. 420-19. 8 verse 30, 1996.

have an ID card only for a Percy, no middle name, Thompson, the 4th of Ocean Springs, negative 29. It's going to be negative 4 as well. He's going to have a caution on him on NCIC for violent persons against law enforcement.

0: 136,000.
1: Done.
0: I'm 1043.
1: 10-4. Is that male still there?
0: I'm talking to the president of the apartment right now.
1: 10-4. We finally just found in a previous call it looks like he was trespassed from 9C.
0: 10-4, that's the property manager is trespassing, but the tenant is letting you come over here. It's kind of a gray area.
1: 10-4.
0: So I'm advising the property manager to get the tenant evicted.
1: Simple.

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1: 22
0: is en route to it. 10-4, I'm getting off scene.
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1: Last name, Jillian Oceanora. Edward Sam, first name, Adam Lincoln, Victor Adenora. ID card number 801-389-352.

Well, it's Mississippi Ave. I tried to run it, but this CAD keeps timing out. It's 663-32-6747. 663-32-6747. Last name Crockett.

I'm 35. I got a negative 29 from Charles Ray Crockett Jr. out of North Point. Status is unlicensed. ID only, but expires 2030.

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0: John George Edward, 114. John George Edward, 114 on a white Tahoe.
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1: 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We've got 2 911 calls. 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

0: Jackson to 9, are y'all 43? Jackson to 9, are y'all 43?
1: 4, Jackson. I just spoke to her by phone there tonight. She must have got to call back in. 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
0: 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Spot number one. I'll just let you know there's been threats on police out here.
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1: 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You show me how 120.
0: 10-4-125. Go to the North Circle K for 29. A black male was causing a disturbance in the store and got in a white car. Possibly left, if you can just go by there.
1: Okay.

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0: 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Do you copy a Mississippi DL?
1: Yeah.
0: 801-12-5203. 801-12-5203. We just changed it to a 67.

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1: Negative, what you doing?
0: RV's going to be at 16351 dot, 16351 dot. It's going to be 3 trailers down and across the street from her. Their dogs, they allow them to roam into people's yards. Several people have called to complain on them.
2: For 19.

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1: Hello.
0: 10-4.
2: V2, copy, Mr. 28. Charles Ida Edwards.
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0: out to students that's in a government promenade. 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So when the dogs are coming from 1642 Wyandotte with the RP at 1635, would like to speak to you.
1: Kirby Signal 22, the woods between Storage Choice on Market and Live Oak. I'm out with Deborah Rhodes.
0: Okay. 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
1: Then.
0: First Mississippi personalized, Ida King, Nora William. Ida King, Nora William. Mississippi DL with that 29107-2214. Mississippi DL 29107-2214.
1: And for valid and confirmed.
0: And for second tag is John out of Frank 751. John out of Frank 751. Mississippi DL with that 954-738687. 954-738687.
1: And for valid and confirmed.
2: My 21-01-843.

0: foot.
1: Oh, I'm back to my unit.
0: Okay. Been southbound. It's been southbound. RP is going to be in a gray Silverado, being followed by another vehicle after a 79. Should be coming up on Pine Savannah. Get a further location.
1: 10-4.
0: It's going to be an older model Dodge Dakota, like a gray-blue color, following behind her. I do believe it was physical prior to this, but the male subject is following her. She's got the kids in the car with her. She just passed under the interstate coming up on Ocean Springs Road.
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2: 6105 Shingle Mill Landing Road. 6105 Shingle Mill Landing Road. It's going to be at the bar. There's a white male causing a disturbance, refusing to leave, also asking customers for money.
3: Oh.
2: Jack. 10-4.
4: 78 Jackson,
2: Lowell, 10-4. Jackson, the 116. Two nine three eight Hickory Lane. RP needs a report in reference to. Two stolen e-bikes occurred earlier this morning around 4.
0: The light just changed. He still has his cell phone.

0: ahead, Nani.
1: I'm right behind you. Y'all need someone to take the rear so that y'all can block the intersections.
2: Okay. The 79 happened in Van Cleve as well. He's just following her now.
3: Individual calls on the issue left scene, but they want to make a report.
2: Did they leave? Negative. I haven't had a chance to get go there.
4: B1's passing tractor supply.

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0: He's in and out to Circle K, rolling signal 79. It's going to be counties, but we're trying to get out with him because the male half is following her. He threatened her with a signal 49. She's passing the church on 57, southbound.

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1: They've been notified as well. He's still behind her in the parking lot.
2: 31 copies, I'm 1023.

0: 14 PDM, 10A, D crash, report 05.
1: Watch it.
2: 119.
1: Good afternoon. I'm 10A, route to Justice Court.
2: What's up?

0: What's up? Vehicle description again.
1: Females in a gray Silverado, males in a blue Dodge Dakota.
2: Three, I'm not seeing anything. What's her exact location?
3: It's 124 PD. Copy name, date of birth.
1: In the back near the car wash.
3: John Million, 717-06.
1: Can you spell the last name?

0: Lincoln, Lincoln, Ida, Edward, Nora.
1: Want to be out the escort southbound 14th near Cannonport. Is anybody able to catch 14th in Automobile?
2: Yeah, I'm passing. I'll be there in a minute.
0: One 46 X.
3: Go ahead.
0: All right, route court.
3: Call.
0: Yes.
4: He has an ID card, -4, -29, he is in-house.
0: 10-4, 126, do you copy that?
5: 10-4.
0: 124 PE, 126 is 43, I'm getting 10-8, 31, where are you looking at?
1: We're good, we got enough now.
5: I got 14, the normal bill.
1: Yes, cool.
6: 201, PD, 7 out of 1642.

0: Jacksonville 122. Give me a route to the Circle K at 67 and 90. Ocean Springs says they're out with a male and female for signal 79 and an attempted 49 that occurred up in Van Cleve.
1: Good morning.

0: 54, 54, sorry.
1: They are at 1023 on tonight now. They're making their way into Frost.

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1: 110.
0: Good day from the bar. I'm going to be out at 6013 Shingleville to make contact with the other half.

0: Or one video all units, 10-8 from this 57.
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0: Forty-six, but I'll be 10-6 and out to the range.
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0: 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The RP is going to be behind the building. They've got a male in a tent, they believe to be homeless. They're trying to wake him up, but he's not waking up. 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
1: Just more than

1216315239. 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

0: Yeah, comes back to Frank Porter, valid, negative, and us.
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0: Case number is going to be 12164, 12164.

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0: 132, sir.
1: Then.
0: 10-8 Mountain Justice Court. Good afternoon, ma'am.
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1: 10-4-50, 10-43, waiting on the count.
0: Well, you're with that through Bishop, westbound 90, show landing, there's a beer bottle in the roadway. Apparently, an individual on the side of the road on a bike put it there.
1: Come on. Go ahead.
2: Laura Reese has a valid license. She's -4, -29. She is in-house. Raymond Reese has a suspended DL. He's not in-house. That's -4. You got a name for a man?

0: 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His caregiver is there.
1: Welcome.

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1: 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Good.
0: Signal 20 in reference to a 66P. It's going to be 15201 Cypress Way. 15201 Cypress Way. They want to report a subject that knocks on the doors at night asking for help with a rifle slung across his chest.
1: Or something, show me, Harry.

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0: Fish and Wildlife is requesting blue lights around the 61 south of I-10. I advised them it was a negotiated area, but they're still requesting MHP. They're doing a prescribed burn in the area, and the smoke is a little heavier than they suspected. Traffic is still flowing great, but that's the situation.
1: That's 10-4. Notify GoShare. I'll be en route as well.

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0: 10-16, be advised that I made contact with Gaucher. They advised that they're short-handed, but they're trying to get a unit out there, and they've already talked to Fish and Wildlife.
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0: 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They both have cameras, but neither is home. I have to check back later for footage.

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0: 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Wants to speak to an officer. We're unsure about exactly why.
2: And then Stephen's forehand, both valid, both negative.
1: Civil.
2: 130, still 43.
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0: Six speaking. I'll be 1012 to the hospital with Love and Jackson from Old Mobile and Harris. Begin mileage when you're ready.
1: Okay.
0: 118-326.
1: Can you hear the station?
2: Katie, what was that last show?
1: Shannon, are you at suspension?
3: Yeah,
1: 22 dispatch, please.
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1: 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I'll be out with Wildlife.
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1: Anyway.
2: You took a signal 6 vehicle on Highway 90 in front of Walmart eastbound. It's a silver grayish SUV.
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2: 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Heavy in 21 and drove over 1.

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0: 27 feet. 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
2: 122 Dips. Copy the name, date of birth for witness anonymity.
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0: Pictures in there.

0: Okay, 16 bucks.
1: Yes, ma'am. Be advised, got a vehicle just went off in the median, right behind me, right at the 62. I'm going to back up and get out there and go check on.
2: East or westbound?
1: We're eastbound at my location. You can show me on scene.
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0: Marker 62, eastbound. Got a white Mitsubishi that ran off the road, 71. I've already got the tag. The 2008 Mitsubishi Lance, white color.
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2: 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They do not want to report.
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0: John Frank 282. John Frank 282. It's going to be on a Pathfinder.
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0: 15 PD, do we have a unit go out to Kingsland?
1: 126 did.
0: Before you take?
1: 10-4.
0: Head back out there and I'll meet you out there.
1: 10-4.

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1: Negative.
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0: 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John George, Ida 1660 on a silver Toyota Camry.
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1: 15 2-time female, ready for mileage.
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0: 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Four 7 6.
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0: 10-4, thank you.

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0: It's for you. And then, see, right here, the more you get to the car,

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0: 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Can I expect somebody to 22 the area of Ridge and Poco for some reckless motorcycles?
1: So I'll head that way in a second.
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1: They gonna say, you just changed your whole logo, dude.
0: What logo? Give me a logo.
1: You know what, I can't go something. But I don't want it on my shirt.
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1: Everyone up for this.

0: 126-23, copy ending.
1: Yeah.
0: 87.7.
1: Yeah. 122, Jackson, 24.

0: вас.
1: Oh, yeah.
0: Dollar Bill is slamming on her window and trespassing the gas station again. It's a Stigma 29, I'm sorry.
1: Yeah, boy.

0: 136, what was the numbers on Kenneth?
1: 1915. 119, Vanessa.
0: Okay.
1: Generic from Justice 4, 1038.
0: All right.

0: 126. Can bring her up here to the interview room, please.
1: 4-4.

0: 29, so that 2020 Cadillac XT5 gray in color expires February 2027. Insurance is still integral into.
1: 10-4, you ready to copy 27?
0: Valley.
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0: And what was
1: this case number? Case number
0: 3. 10-4.
2: Okay. Stay advised, we have an alarm that just came in on Pinewood Hills Lane, and you also have a walk-in at the station.
3: What's my case number?
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4: Jase, go ahead with that, sir. I'll check.
2: 11208 Pinewood Hills Lane. It's residential, all doors, no key holder.

0: 270, yes, on Frederick.
1: Jackson, the 46.
2: Yeah.
1: Beacon 1011, canceled by alarm company.
2: 10-1, I'm in route of substation.
1: 10-4. If you could give 8-21 in reference to this.
3: Unit 1203 skip, 1203 skip, speak to a female about what sounds like a joyriding report.
4: Is it?
1: Go ahead.
4: John Henry 2, Robert Charles, 500, 84 Mary, 001, 687, repeating, John Henry 2, Robert Charles 5, 008, 4 Mary, 001, 687.

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1: 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Does it advise the 28?
0: Mary Charles 15058. Mary Charles 15058.
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0: 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I'm 10-8 from Colton.
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0: Good.
4: Signal 66, signal 66. It's going to be at the Grease Monkey, off of Washington. They found a tracker on their vehicle. We'll speak to the deputy.
0: Line 22, it's going to be at 5 a.m. I'll keep you at 21 on here.

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1: 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One 26, 10-8. Okay, 26 books. And this would be 28. 1 David William, 475. 1 David William, 475 should be a black 3500.

0: same for that 1050 vehicle. Let Gaucher know to be in their jurisdiction. They'll come back and pick it up later. You can show me 1024 Big 10-8. Smoke is clear. Traffic is flowing. Fish and Wildlife and Game, they're about done with the control burn.
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0: 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I think I'm 22.
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0: 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Catherine Jones. And the log also found the GPS tracker in the trunk.

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0: 124 PD. They left.
1: Hey, 27. You got the A, you know, six vehicle. Possible 51.
2: Good.
1: Bienville and Dina intersection, RP advising of a white SUV in the turning lane to go northbound on Dina. Female pass out at the wheel.
2: I will be en route from Dewey and Porter.
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1: That smoke around the 61. There's good visibility going through there, but Goshe's got blue lights up there, which is causing some extended delays on the eastbound side. Looks like they're backed up. Probably about a mile and a half, 2 miles, both lanes.
0: Copy, extended delays on both sides, 2 miles back.
1: No, extended delays is just going to be on the eastbound side. Westbound's moving good.

0: Colonel 19 PD, myself and 4879 at Willow Creek.
1: Willow Creek to M35, MDOT and KE has been notified.
2: 10-4, we got cars stopped all the way back to the 57 on some of those extended delay spots.
0: James, make this guy's eyes are gone. He said that they're going to hang around 12 feet.

0: 124/126.
1: Yes.
0: And y'all were back to 3414 shortcut. The female said you asked her name and date of birth and then left. She wants to talk to you.
1: In four, she went back inside.
0: Don't.
1: 24, you said 11. 126 is 23.

0: Sauf qu'il veut faire une enlevée de vœux. Zadrian Anderson, 10706, stand by for spelling.
1: Hey, I'm here. I'm going to call back.
2: I got it.
0: Here for it.
2: RV above the white SUV.

0: 5626 Carey Street. Your father says his wife is having a mental breakdown, possibly from dementia. We do have a KDN also en route.
1: There, signal one on interstate near the 57.
2: Not that we're aware of.
1: People backing off the off ramp. All right, up here and check it out.
2: Temple.
3: One 120, Jack. I'm backing route west.

0: 70, Jeff.
1: Ten.
0: 43, they're doing a patrol pound on the interstate. Keep this one over tonight.
1: 10 o'clock.

0: 136, possibly somebody on a apartment upstairs on the other side. It's going to be still building 12, but it'll be on the west end.
1: Careful, this is the one catty corner here, but in the other lobby.
2: 1862,
0: today,
2: court,
0: 1038.
1: Tower.
0: Right here, top floor. Yeah, that's where they're getting access. Watch that for now. Hey, we're going to be checking George or Henry up here, building 12.
3: You run George and Henry?
0: Tim.
1: Apparently, DV is supposed to be in this apartment here. Our suspect was seen leaving here about 10 minutes ago walking. Yeah.
4: Hey, do you have this other name, this John Millen?
1: Negative, I just have the Peyton guy and DB.
4: Yeah, well, that DB subject is going to be a John Millen. It's Mary Ida Lincoln Lincoln Ida Edward Nora, 7/17 of 2006.
1: So, it's here, and then we're going to go circulate for the other guy, the Peyton guy.
0: Calling 31.
2: Guy at the back window.
0: 10.
1: Is he detained?

0: coming to you.
1: Jack, I'm filling in for Austin Guard. How are
2: you?
3: Go around in front of City Hall and come through this grass.
2: Do you need any information from this 1050?
4: Negative.
2: And 4, ABC Towing has that vehicle on all units 1024 to me.
4: Copy.
5: G, George, for clearance.

0: 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Do you have a case number?
1: Case number is going to be 12174. 12174.
2: I hear a lot of commotion. How far out are you?
3: Sure, Van Cleve now.
4: PD is a couple minutes up there, 721.
5: 712, copy. Return my page contact.

0: Je vais monter le Campionnaise.
1: OK.
0: John Billion, July 17th, 2006. John Million, he said it's French, last name.
1: They ran him earlier at King's End, he's negative.
0: 10.

0: 124 State 2, I'm 10-able to report.
1: Point 2, make contact. He's going over the door.
2: Yeah, I'm left now.
1: So,

0: この日が。
1: 125.
0: Sorry, you want to go ahead? If they've got nothing else, you go ahead and release him and just make sure he understands he's trespassing the entire property over there. Disregard. 46 just said, yeah, he wants him.
1: He wants him?
0: CID.

0: 10-4. 119, could you tip it en route with him to the station?
1: Can you continue, please?

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1: And you have the John Million guy? Go ahead.
0: 61.4.
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2: 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You got 61.4.

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1: Yes, sir. Got you in route to Tupelo at 242.
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0: I'm Jackson, I'm 10-8 for training.
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2: Female, black shirt and blue jeans at the corner of Pascagoula and Live Oak at the St. John's Church. RP is an employee there, said she's been there a few hours and she's very loud.
3: Hello.
0: For insurance.
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0: Me 10-6 for a moment with the over the phone report.
1: Okay.
2: There's 721. Y'all doing okay out there, 721?
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0: 10-24. Jack from a 116.
1: Okay.
0: 8004 Sarah Lane, 8004 Sarah Lane for a signal 2. Came from the panel, requested dispatch, no further.
1: 8004 Sarah Lane.
0: 10-4, take Shelby to Bailey Lane to Sarah. At Daisy Vestry and McClellan, no injuries.
1: Bill. Moving around.

0: 46 Region 8.
1: Seven.
0: Signal 1, Engle Shipyard. RP said by gate 4, set second stoplight before you go into gate 1. It's a Toyota Highlander and a Ford F-150.
1: And there's nice one.

0: Very well. You will handle that as soon as we get done with this St. John's call on 23.
1: So you want to use on number 23?
0: John's Church.
2: One 24, 23.

0: female.
1: Okay.
2: Hills coming out here, Chief 990. I'm gonna need a couple transports.
3: What?
4: Chief Hill.

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1: How much stuff you got?
0: A lot.
1: Is it trash or is it belongings that need to be retained with scissors?
0: It's their belongings.
2: All the gauge Harris's and Melissa Pierce's stuff.
1: Tim, Brady, you still have those trash bags? Or you have any extra trash bags?
0: Yeah.
1: Everyone's in route. We're sending here PD. Female's been advised. She's off the property now.
0: Hey, I got three in custody out here. Melissa Pierce tried to kick 126 as well.
3: You're welcome.

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1: Problem.

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0: 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Nobody's answering the door. What do you think?
1: 10-4.

0: 126-23, how are your name?
1: Got it.
0: 0.8.
1: Try that again.

0: We have 14.
1: Let us know when you clear that call, please, so we can close it on our screen.
0: Copy that.
1: Thank you.

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1: 10-4, Intel 1604.
0: 10-4, thank you.
2: Yes, sir. 23 ADC, ready for mileage.
1: Go ahead.
2: 858.
1: 10-4, Intel 1505.
0: Right now.
3: Well, let's see, Nora 806. I got a call on the line that requesting a Nora unit to come do an inspection on his truck. He advised that his brakes locked up on him and the company is claiming his load is stolen and he need a unit out with him. He's at the Flying J at X31.
0: I give you 21.
3: Hello?
4: Two nine four, 462-294. Second 28 is Mississippi Tags. One Charles Sound 483. One Charles Sound 483 on the white rim. The yellow is 800-132-539. 800-132-539.
5: 10-4, I'll count it.
6: 30. In the front lobby. RP lives at 243 Front Beach, 243 Front Beach. I've also found if there's any threatening and harassing phone calls and voicemail.
4: Two 27s and 28s.

0: Did you say standby?
1: Negative. Go ahead.
0: Stand order. My apologies. 800-735-440. The 28 with that will be U.S. Armed Forces Disabled, 8 Union 44 Davis. The second 27 and 28 will be Alabama, 963-931-3. The 28 will be Alabama, Adam, Bill, Charles, Heather, Young, Nora, Robert.
1: All right, I copy 963-941. What was the last two numbers for Alabama?
0: I'm going to rerun the 27-3. 963-931-3.
1: 9-3-1-3.
0: Stand by.
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0: 124.
1: Alabama has expiration 8 of 26 on a 2015 Ford F-150 DL2 Patrick, Lyman Collins is valid. The city DL Patrick Duffy is valid. Tag is valid on the Toyota Highlander.
0: Simple, thank you.

0: 124.
1: Yes.
0: Alabama Tag does not show insurance. Thank you. Ask for the court.
1: And I, there's a lot of traffic.
0: Alabama doesn't show insurance. You have to ask for it.
2: 22.
1: Yeah.
2: You're available for a 21 from an RP from a call the other day. Coming to you.

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0: It would be northbound on Ocean Springs Road from government with a red Dodge Durango, no 28.
2: One, two, just try again. My phone was being.
1: 10-4, I think he hung up. We'll let you know if he calls back.
2: So.
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0: 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It's 24, can you take a call?
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0: It'd be one boy, four Henry, Sam two, eight Young, X-ray William, Frank 1-11-094 out of Alabama.
1: Is that on a Honda Civic or a Kia?
2: Yeah, 118 is close to you from hospital 90.
0: Come on, thank you.
2: 10-4, Office Depot.
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1: 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John George Victor, 840. Tunnel Mercury.
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1: 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13, 13, 13, 13, 13, 13, 13, 13, 13, 13, 13, 13, 13, 13, 13, 13, 13, 13, 13, 13, 13, 13, 13, 13, 13, 13, 13, 13, 13, 13, 13, 13, 13, 13, 13, 13, 13, 13, 13, 13, 13, 13, 13, 13, 13, 13, 13, 13, 13, 13, 13, 13, 13, 13, 13, 13, 13, 13, 13, 13, 13, 13, 13, 13, 13, 13, 13, 13, 13, 13, 13, 13, 13, 13, 13, 13, 13, 13
3: Is your mic clear?
0: In.
3: I haven't checked her yet. Joseph Grant has an ID card. He's negative 29. We have signal 4, second hard copy for FPA.
0: In.
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1: Once again, sir, thanks for 431, the children here at this residence. Dropped their phone too hard tonight. Just be
2: a... Thank you.

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0: ID card only, Joseph Jalen Grant on a Pascagoula. He's negative with us and in CIC.
2: 10-4, that Alyssa Gordon subject, that's at 28 comes back to you. She has a signal 4 through us. I believe she's also running through NDSC, but Pascagoula is running that.
0: 10-4.
3: To NDOC, can you run it that way?
4: I did, unless I'm spelling something wrong. Stand by.
3: A-L-Y-S-S-A?

0: 129 for the mills in custody also.
1: Just being clear, I'm waiting on those confirmations.
2: Go ahead. Huskyville is also 15 with that mail I ran. Can you run another social?
1: Yes.
2: 4210861 4210861 4 I think she said Dewana Johnson.

0: 129, confirmed.
1: 10.
2: Turning up, social's negative. What was that name again you gave?

0: Sorry, Kawana with a K.
1: Ten-4, negative, in-house, that name. Thirty-3, I've got the hard copies on that Gordon subject. You said that's who the PD was 10-15 with.
2: I know we want to do good booking on those two, but if we can expedite that and get them over here quickly, that would be appreciated.
3: Yeah, we're engaged in that. I'll be over shortly.
4: PD, I have the mail for the 1015. I'll be on route to the station.

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0: 20450 Old School Trail. 20450 Old School Trail. Says an Amazon van hit her pump shed and damaged. They've already left. The Amazon truck has.
1: Devil.
0: Jackson to 136.
2: 136.
0: 9909 Briarcliff, 9909 Briarcliff. I'd be advised her son had a party over the weekend and someone stole some jewelry.

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0: 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His valid license, negative.
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2: 275, same traffic.
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0: Silmington 8 to County Bourne.
2: Silmington 8.

back on the field, 14 Mercedes, aluminum, 327, to Melissa Rice, negative 29. This is Ocean Springs address, insurance and confirmed.

0: Thank you for the dispatch. Can you show us in route to Rouse's to assist PD?
1: Cool.

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1: Go ahead.
0: If a previous report was filed on this on Monday, supposed to file this report at this address on the 16th for this theft.
1: Negative is HBO.
0: Terrible.

0: Jackson ESAV units, be advised I have a child left in a car that's not running. 6904 Nisterium, 6904 Nisterium Drive. Child left in a vehicle, it's not running.
1: One 10, so I'll head that way.
0: 10-4.

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0: 7 PM on Mason Court.
1: So, Embodger, DOP back to a Micah Miller of Gulfport, -29, -4. No history. 28 came back, unconfirmed. 25 Kia K5 green color. 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
1: 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I'm in now.

0: Well, very successful.
1: 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Is anybody going to wish theory on that unlock?
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0: one can be advised, the child's been locked in the car for about 12 minutes now. He's starting to sweat profusely.
1: How old is the child? Is
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0: 10-4. It's going to be a 4-year-old child. They've tried to get him to unlock the door, but he won't do it.
1: Give me the numbers again. Was it 6904?
0: 10-4-6904, Nefarium.
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0: One 10-33, y'all can disregard. They finally got the child to unlock the door.
1: I'll be out here with him, I think.
0: 10-4.
2: Any sample?
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7: I'll be out of service. 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
1: Child 43. We getting tonight, man.
0: Too far.
8: I'm out of service. You have a good evening.
1: Yes, sir. Have a good evening. Yes, sir.

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2: 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NVA, and the median.

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1: Hi, Colin, South of Montgomery Valley, negative.
3: 10-4. I spoke to the vehicle owner on the phone. She gave me permission on my vehicle. 10-8.

0: Then you'll see Alpha 2.
1: Alpha 2.
0: Yes, sir. Show me out there, please. Good evening.
1: Good evening, sir. Yeah, service.

0: Well, Rush, is there any injuries on the second one?
1: To any of the accidents. Both vehicles are run off into the woods.
0: Nonetheless.
1: I said no known injuries at this time. We don't have anyone on scene, but and both vehicles are in the wood line.
2: Waiting on the light westbound on Pascal 190. 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

0: That's important. 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
1: Hello?

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0: change 25 below. 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
3: Units, attention all units. The National Weather Service in New Orleans has issued a tornado warning for the following counties: northwestern Harrison County in southern Mississippi, northeastern and southeastern Pearl River County, southern Mississippi, until 5:30 Eastern Standard Time. At 4:42 p.m., both tornadoes and straight-line winds damage were located 12 miles west of Saucer and 14 miles north of Diamond Head, moving northeast at 10 miles an hour. Flying debris will be dangerous if caught without shelter. The thunderstorm will remain over mainly rural areas of northeastern Harrison County, northeastern Hancock County, and southeastern Pearl River County.
4: Alabama tag when you're ready.
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3: At 4:42 p.m., a severe thunderstorm capable of producing both tornadoes and straight-line winds was located 12 miles west of Saucer and 14 miles north of Diamond Head, moving northeast at 10 miles an hour. State EOC clear.
4: He's 43 off the roadway, over Eden. I'll be getting tonight.
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0: We're out on Joe Bat.
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0: 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I'm 10-7. You have a good night.
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0: 50 westbound on ramp, black Chevy truck and a dark Corolla. No injuries, and HP's in out.
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0: Which unit's taking it?
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0: 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Arthur's going to be in a gray Kia Optima. 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

0: I'm getting 23 American Strip Stores. What vehicle am I looking for?
1: It's going to be a great 1025. It's a Kia. 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

0: that had just pulled into the neighbor's house. It was occupied by a black male. Male is now heading east on Meadowlark. Again, it's 9301 Meadowlark. It's the next door neighbor.
1: Pencil.

0: 2016 Kia Optima Aluminum 426 to Lucinda Johnson, Vegas 49 Insurance, please confirm.
1: That was a young black male. Appeared to be some suspicious activity, like he was looking for something.
2: I have 78 and 123 is going to leave from that. That might be from Tuesday's incident. They might be looking for something. They hit.
0: Seven one one four four five zero five six.

0: 70, it's going to be some sort of white SUV. It's going to be driven by a young black male, possibly southbound on all blocks.
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1: I don't know what kind of SUV. It's going to be probably the same juveniles from the incident of the wreck Tuesday. A different car wasn't on the scene.
2: Q4.
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0: 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Boy Robert 3. Two Edward X-ray. Three Zebra 0. 319 70 on the silver Toyota.

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0: Then comes like to a 2003 Toyota Corolla, painted color, expiration 7/23/7/23, registered to a Brandy Chilot out of Moss Point. -29. That ID came back to a Paul Christopher Quinn. Suspended ID card only. He's negative all around. And -29, negative signal 4 with us.
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0: I-721, we're going to be 1015 Sing River, 230 is going to be on board.
1: Denver 127.
2: Say they wanted to speak or not.
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0: 48 Jackson, where is he at?
1: He's just on a signal specific vehicle at 5301 Metal Art. I'm messaging his body worn out.
0: Temple.
2: 78 Jackson, you can off the interstate on 57. I'll be around. Watch the 21 when he got there. Should be 43.
1: No more.
0: 127 Jackson, what you got?
1: Which is a. Well,
0: then, if you're 43. 10-4, I'm just 23 in the area looking around.
1: 10-4, and when you are available, we do have another signal 66 person at 5705 Mary Mahoney, when you are available.
2: 78,

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1: Copy that.
2: One 16, yes, 10, sir.
3: Denver 116. 78. Gonna be around that 5705, Mary Mahoney. Looking for a silver four-door crossover, maybe a Mazda. Occupied by a white female with short brown hair. She has jeans and a light blue tank top on. Has been sitting out there all day. This morning she was sitting in the RP's driveway. She told the neighbor that she was waiting on God. Has been talking out of her head. Again, it's 5705, Mary Mahoney.
4: Danville, been out, passing out a stoplight.
3: Who for?

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0: 12420, Old Biloxi. 12420, Old Biloxi. Our P's advising there is a red trail blazer that was left in his driveway. It's going to have an Arizona 28, 1 Frank Adam, 3 Charles Paul.
1: And where you said it's parked in the driveway.
0: In his driveway.
1: Interrupt.

0: 5705. 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
1: Number 13 advised passenger is having a seizure. Ambulance is already en route.
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1: You back 1080. Ran out of gas. Someone took into town to get some gas.
0: Central.
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0: Okay, 45. Signal 84. It's going to be at the end of Mackerel, where the old boat launch is. Going to have a bike in the water.
1: 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Also.
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0: Have a signal 86, again a signal 86, 20624 Highway 63, 20624 Highway 63 at H&H. Tell me a subject to go with him for a child custody order. He does have paperwork that states he needs an officer with him. He'll be in a blue Yukon, again a blue Yukon, 20624 Highway 63.
1: 10-4.

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1: Go ahead.
0: City, mile marker 50, just west of the 50, westbound west of the 50, 18-wheeler and a Kia Forte, highway patrol's in route.

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0: MVA, I-10 westbound, just west of exit 50. Going to be looking for a 18-wheeler and a black Kia Forte. 18-wheeler in the middle lane, unsure of injuries at this time.
1: Signal 66-4505 Ingalls Avenue, the Ingalls Avenue Baptist Church. Males asleep on their playground. They want them off the property.

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114. 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She's leaving now.

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0: 847, that's all right. Lovely. Can I get the next one off rotation to my location? 10-4. K-47, that's case number 6, 1754, 1832. Case number 6, 1754, 1832.
1: Ten four.

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0: DL comes back to Jimmy Wayne Bricori, license, -29, -34. He does have his dream house.
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0: It's

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1: 43.
0: Yeah.
2: Seven, repeating 1636, 1835, case number 7.

0: 28.
1: All right.
0: Respond to 440 Hanley, 440 Hanley. Could be a violation of a no contact order. Apparently, Chase Smallwood has violated it. He's no longer on the scene. He's left in a 2006 Chevy Silverado, silver in color.

0: Go ahead.
1: Can you do a welfare check at Graywood Glen Apartments, apartment Sam 143? A 10-year-old female had a seizure outside, and the neighbor took her back to her apartment at that apartment, and the male subject was acted like nothing was wrong. The complainant advised the child appeared to be hurt, but she didn't want to start an argument with the male.
2: Unfortunately.

0: Probably one of the location towns.
1: 1837, 1840, case number 8. Repeating, 1837, 1840, case number 8.
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0: 45 and 43.
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2: 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Driver name is going to be Sam Henry Adam Whiskey.
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2: Union, Charlie, King, Isla, Nora, George, Henry, Adam, Mike.